You got the body. Now you gotta use it. You got the body, now you gotta use it. Yeah, you know the deal. So I want you to feel.

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In my trials and my tribulations, through our doubts and frustrations, in my violence, in my turbulence, through my fear and my confessions, in my anguish and my pain, through my joy and my sorrow, in the promise of another tomorrow, I'll never let you part.

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'Cause the sun will always shine.

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1: 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Big City. Big, big city.
0: Always pretty.
1: 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Big City. 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
1: Yeah, I'm ready, baby.
0: Respect Maya.
1: I'm ready. Baby. Yeah.
0: Maya.
1: Maya. Want to leave.